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3: Here's a quick summary of Jimmy Buffett's autobiography I just finished reading in case you wanted to pick it up. I learned to play guitar, lived down at the beach, went to school, started a band, got a job on Bourbon Street, broke up with the band, went out on the road solo, moved to Nashville, got married, signed a record deal, had my guitars stolen, worked at Billboard magazine, put out my first album, went broke, met Jerry Jeff Walker, got divorced, moved to Key West. Sang and worked on fishing boats, went totally crazy, finally met the right girl, made another record, had a hit, bought a boat and sailed away to the Caribbean. His Doja Cat.

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Mate, guess what? I just had my first ever song request. It's from Sammy Joe in Currabell. Hey Sammy, what's up? Thanks for cruising. Here it is.

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1: Twisted and Shout.
2: Hi, how you doing?
1: Pretty good. How are you doing?
3: Super.
2: I was looking for that that R&B single.
1: Who?
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1: Okay, hold on.
2: Otis King, I think.
1: Excuse me?
2: I think it's by Otis King.
1: Otis King?
2: Yeah.
1: Okay, hold
2: it's
1: on.
2: Like, it's like triple double flip, flip a couple double chip. Double chip, double trip, yeah. Triple chip.
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2: Double chip, double trip, yeah. Triple chip.
4: Triple double flip, flip a couple double
2: chip. So I was wondering how late you're open to.
5: Trip, yeah, triple chip.
2: It's like,
1: hello?
2: Yeah, how late you're open.

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1: Yo, this is Ango Mango. What's up?

Good morning. You were just listening to Mango Mondays. How great is that program? It's a newie for Bay FM, and I'm really enjoying it. Some really great tracks there. And sorry to cut that Iggy Pop song short. I was quite enjoying that too. How are you going? Keeping dry? This is Regard on Bay FM 99.9. This is Emma, and I'll take you through to noon. And then we have Musical Medicine with Karen, which is always a good listen too. So pretty great lineup, I reckon, these days on Bay FM on a Monday. If you listen regularly, you'll know that Regard is a program about death, dying and grief. And if you're just, tuning in or newly tuning in, Regard is really about turning towards each other. And this place here on Bundjalung soil, and leaning towards each other through these unavoidable truths, you know, that you and me and everyone we love will die. It's always a showstopper, I say, that one. And if you notice through listening today, over the next hour, if you're feeling a little bit wobbly or unwell, please ask a listening partner to hear you, or you can also seek supports through a counsellor, a therapist, community services, or the phone lines. Lifeline is always willing to listen on 13 11 14. Downstairs at the Byron Community Centre, here in Byron Bay, there's a free listening space. In Mullumbimby, also at the community centre, and a counsellor is on site there on Mondays, Wednesdays and Fridays. So please, you don't need to sit with loss on your own, whether it's coming or whether it's happened on you maybe recently or long ago. It brings up new and different things all the time, grief. So it's Palliative Care Week this week. I don't know if you knew that, but all week, Palliative Care Week, National Palliative Care Week. And they're getting to the heart of things this year in a national campaign to raise awareness around palliative care. And palliative care is, you know, when you receive a life-limiting diagnosis, and it really just enables people to live more comfortably and more meaningfully. And it helps you live as well as you can by managing pain and symptoms to ensure your quality of life is maintained as the illness progresses. But that's probably more specialist palliative care. There's also general palliative care, which really falls on friends, loved ones, community supports, maybe holistic health, allied health. There can be a big team to support you. Even if you're a private person, there are supports as and when you choose them. This is the thing about palliative care. It's really about being autonomous. And it doesn't hasten and it doesn't postpone death. It just really focuses on living as well as possible for as long as possible. So this year, Palliative Care Week, three things to take note of, that it's really about living well and living your way. So as I say, focusing on the comfort and quality of life and staying connected to what matters. Palliative Care Australia is also encouraging you to have conversations. I speak a lot about this pretty much week on week, just about how having conversations really, really helps. It can reduce uncertainty, and it also just really helps support better planning and care. And that care, really, at the heart of that care, it's about personal care, safe care and respectful care for people and their families or chosen family. It's important to note too. Sometimes palliative care isn't available, actually, and accessible to everyone. Sometimes living regionally, there isn't the same accessibility. We do a pretty good job here in the Northern Rivers. I'm heading out to see two community nurses, Kamari and Vicky, who do amazing work out at Byron Hospital. They're on the road in community nursing. And I'm sure they would encourage you to get a referral to palliative care
as soon as you can. As soon as there's a life-limiting diagnosis, you know, ask your GP or your specialist. Because if you leave things, you know, it's not good. And I've seen this, I've experienced this in our community where people have delayed palliative care and unnecessarily. You know, it can be accessed too late because people don't know how to access it. So if you don't know, you need referral from your GP or your specialist. And sometimes people don't know when to access palliative care. You know, sometimes people get a little bit confused between hospice and palliative care. And hospice is really in the very last stage of life. It's a place, unless you're doing home hospice, you go to a hospice. We are so lucky in this community to have Wedgetail Community Hospice. Amazing work up there. But palliative care is really about from the point of diagnosis until you die. And so palliative care supports can go on for many years. Sometimes people even go into palliative care and then come out. And I wanted to share with you that a very old friend of mine was given weeks to live, and she wasn't given a referral to palliative care. So if you are listening and you are living with a diagnosis, please know that there are supports available to you. You can pick and choose what you want, when you want. It's just really important to be plugged into that care early. A resource I can share with you, there's a wonderful podcast series that was produced by Palliative Care Queensland, actually, not New South Wales, but Palliative Care Queensland. And it's a beautiful, beautiful human, Alum Day, that is the podcast host. And the series was produced with the support of Wesley Mission and Hummingbird House. And there are some names in there that you might recognise, some conversations with people such as my teacher, Frances Weller, local elder Zenith Virago, Joanna Cacciatore, which is who has a great book, Stephen Jenkinson, who you will have heard me mention many times, and many, many more. So I encourage you to jump online and check out that grief podcast by Palliative Care Queensland. I think it's on maybe YouTube and also via the Palliative Care Queensland website. And the other thing that I can invite you to is to have these conversations sooner rather than later. A diagnosis does shake your foundations, and they're not easy conversations to start, but the impacts, the valuable impacts, really do surpass meeting the challenge unprepared. So, palliative care week, this week, all week, lean in to those conversations, please. Regard with Emma on Bay FM 99.9.

Oh, indeed. Listen to Joni, that giggling, that absolute joy of being back on stage and singing. If that's the first time you've heard of her coming back at live at Newport Folk Festival, look it up online. Joni Mitchell, live at Newport Folk Festival. It is recorded on YouTube, lots of the songs, and also now put out as a live album. Something gained in living every day. What a great line. I am playing all octogenarians today, a term which of course refers to everyone who is 80 or older, inspired by Raphael Cass, who I have coming in about 1 o'clock, a local gentleman who's written a song called Octogenarians, which we'll play and discuss, as well as some other important stories put to music. So really looking forward to chatting a bit to Raphael. We only had a fairly brief but in-depth chat a few weeks ago when we met, and I've thought, no, we've got to get him in. And from that, I just thought of all these incredible artists. Most of them are well known that are 80 and over and still making music. There is Kanka Nagara, a wonderful Indigenous woman who you may not know of. I've played before, played at Pierce's Creek. I saw at Woodford. But I was trying to think, are there any elderly, well, let's move away from that. This is celebrating 80, and Raphael will be talking about dropping the shame and maybe the embarrassment of getting old and the stereotypes and all that. So, yeah, just celebrating the wonder of still making music. If you can think of anyone that isn't like hugely famous that may not have come to mind, few people suggested artists, and a couple of them were Iggy Pop. He's not 80 till next April. Patti Smith will be 80 this December, so they can make the cut if I do this show again next year. Elton John is almost there. He's 80 next March. Billy Joel is just a youthful 77, and Rod Stewart's 81, but I probably

I could see them coming. I could read their faces like a book. Train wheels rattled through the back of my memory. When I ran on the hilltop, following a pack of wildies. 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

0: gas.
1: Ah, it's a gas. Just talking about the Stones, I hear the little reference there at the end of The Octogenarian by Raphael Cass, who I've had the pleasure of having in the studio. You can listen back to shows later if you missed our chat. He just confirmed that on that track he played every single instrument. 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Where did we leave off? I'll play a few sponsorship ads and then we'll play a few

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Yeah, this is Tristan O'Meara. 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It's called the Rathcannon Bang.

0: I'm Honu from Liberation Larder. So what we've set up is a place for people to come and give food and receive food. 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
1: If you get a chance, check out Liberation Larder. They do amazing service Mondays and Thursdays at the back of the community centre. They have bundles of bread. You can chuck it in your freezer and make it last a week. They do pies in the morning. They do lunches and boxes of vegetables. Unbelievable, all sorts. You could literally live for a week off a box of food from Liberation Larder. And it's all community-based. It's all, like they said, on Buddhist principles.

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0: style. So let's see how we go. We've got tunes, ladies and gentlemen.
1: Love it.
0: Love and hugs from us. 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

0: chat. And
1: yeah.
0: Talk. Usually, it sounds cliche, but usually music does the talking. Mm. But if I'm on and we could talk about evolution and history of sound and me and music.
1: That sounds more
0: so interesting. So I kind of went through an old dump of a lot of evolution and history of sound and me and music.
1: That sounds more
0: so interesting. So I kind of went through an old dump of a lot of

0: bars on my phone. You have no new messages, so why haven't they phoned? Men, you write message, so where are you and Simone? Send message, dance number, where have they gone? And I'm thinking,
1: lights are blinding my eyes.
0: Why's the message pending? Where the fuck are you? And I'm thinking,
1: people pushing by, then walking off into the night.
0: Brandy or beer, water's a good idea. I wish that bar lady would appear and come serve over here. Where the fuck could they be? Still not over in the corner. This night's a tragedy.

0: 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It's just like being in the city.
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0: The melody.
1: The melody.
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